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2: 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And Thursday morning, we have a special surprise for you.

0: the celebration.
1: Pop that thing, let it clap, let it clap. Ride this while you sit on my
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1: lap.
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1: Spread them cheese, let me see that. 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High freak, put the word in a hand.

0: What up, some jams? I am salty as hell. I'm not going to Chicago for Black Yacht Weekend. When do we start making that a thing?
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2: One of Two Jams, the baby's verse on that song right there between him, Lou, and Cole. 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

the motherfucker, I'm him. 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No cap, God am a witness. Success feel better, independent. 9-11 at the Valley, out of Linnet. Big Master P vibe, no limit. Falling hard on another hemisphere. 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

0: me any place on the map, cause I'm him. 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Success feel better, independent. 9-11 at the Valley, idle in it. Big Master P vibe, no limit. 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
1: Whoa, whoa, whoa, whoa, whoa, whoa.
0: Mr. Hem is here.
1: Whoa, whoa, whoa, whoa, whoa, whoa.
0: Mr. Hem.

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40 with such shebang. 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

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Steady gassing up to me. 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I start to feel like.

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Takes off tomorrow morning, 6 a.m. until 10 a.m. A lot of contests, a lot of prizes. I'm talking Cleavon, I'm talking Couples Court, you name it.

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This is brand new K Camp. Shout out to K Camp. 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K Camp is a very well-respected and talented artist.

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0: All these Arab women treat me like a prince of Persia. 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
1: DJ Frisco 954. Yeah.
0: Yeah. 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

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Big Master P vibe, no limit. Ballin' hard on another hemisphere. Somebody tell them people Mr. Hem is here. Whoa, whoa, whoa, whoa, whoa. Mr. Hem is

I'm up, I'm him. Never chase bread, chase the vision. Make your word when you see it, be the business. No cap, God am a witness. Success feel better, independent. 9-11 at the Valley, Adeline it. Big Master P vibe, no limit. Falling hard on another hemisphere. Somebody tell them people Mr. Hem is here. 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Mr. Hem is here.

0: put me in a place on the map, cause I'm him. Never chase bread, chase the vision. Make your word when you see it, be the business. No cap, God am a witness. Success feel better, independent. 9-11 at the Valley, Adeline. Big Master P vibe, no limit. Falling hard on another hemisphere. Somebody tell them people Mr. Him is here.
1: Whoa, whoa, whoa, whoa, whoa, whoa.
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1: Argentina arrived in Qatar on a 36-match unbeaten run. Lionel Messi, in what everyone assumed was his last World Cup, was the heavy favorite. Their opener, Saudi Arabia, ranked 51st in the world. Messi scored from the spot. Argentina had three more goals chalked off or offside. Halftime, Argentina up 1-0. Then, within 5 minutes of the second half, Soleil Al-Sheri equalized. Salem Al-Dasari curled in a second from 20 yards. One of the goals of the tournament. Saudi Arabia held on 2-1, the biggest upset since Senegal-France in 2002. The Saudi king declared a national holiday. Argentina suddenly in crisis. Messi suddenly looking 40 years old. Then they won every match that mattered.
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3: 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Staying up through the late night. 20 seconds to game time. Getting religious with it. 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Working hard through the late nights. 20 seconds.

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0: Put me any place on the map, cause I'm him. 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Make your word when you see it, be the business. 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Somebody tell them people Mr. Hem is here.
1: Whoa, whoa, whoa, whoa, whoa, whoa.
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0: 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That's Drink on the Rocks Morning Show. I'm Roxy. That's Big Drink over there.
1: Yeah.
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1: Yes.
0: I say we jump into that first thing this Thursday morning.
1: Let's do it.
0: Okay? But I do want to let you know that not only do we have a Throwback Thursday quick mix from our boy J Flex.
1: Not only.
0: But we got a surprise for you. A very special guest.
1: We do.
0: At 9 o'clock is coming through.
1: What's up?
0: For a throwback mix.
1: What's up?
0: The big homie, Deron Juan.
1: What's up?
0: We're going to do it like we used to do, y'all.
1: Yeah.
0: Shout out to everybody that's been rocking with us from like day one, three live crew days. Remember when we first started, like every day we'd have a mix at 9 o'clock?
1: What's up?
0: We're taking it back to those vibes.
1: What's up? Throwback Thursday.
0: Throwback Thursday.
1: What's up?
0: We're very celebratory. This is our last work day of the week because we will be celebrating Juneteenth tomorrow.
1: What's up?
0: So yeah, we're ready to get to it, baby.
1: Yeah.
0: Speaking of getting to it. Let's get to it.
1: Let's get to it.
0: The Throwback Thursday quick mix from DJ J Flex.
1: Let's go, Flex.
0: Hold on. Shut up.
1: Oh.
0: Not you. I didn't mean to say that. That wasn't for you. There we go. Say it again, Drink.
1: I say let's go, Flex.
0: There we go.
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0: That's how you kick off a throwback Thoughtspirational Thursday. Are you not entertained? Huh. It's Drink on the Rocks Morning Show, hanging out with you on 102 Jams. You're listening at 622. And that was a Throwback Thursday quick mix from our boy DJ J Flex. You can only get those with me and Big Drink each and every Thursday.
1: Yeah.
0: And please keep in mind, at 9 o'clock,
1: yeah,
0: a real throwback treat for you. DJ Deron Juan is going to be in the building
1: Tell him wrong.
0: For a throwback mix.
1: What's up?
0: Like we used to do back in the day.

0: and every Thursday.
1: Yeah.
0: And please keep in mind, at 9 o'clock,
1: yeah,
0: a real throwback treat for you. DJ Deron Juan is going to be in the building.
1: Tell him wrong.
0: For a throwback mix.
1: What's up?
0: Like we used to do back in the day. I can't wait for that.
2: Let's go.
3: Let me see that. Shake that like you out of control. That thing till your throat gets sore. Bend it on down, put your face on the floor. That till your legs can't stand. High freak with the word in a hand.

0: care or no first thing this Thursday morning? Got a couple of stories that I came across while perusing the web. I just want to know, do you care about them or no? First up on my list here, Big Drink, Kelly Rowland. She said that she has been working on some new music. She doesn't want to share details about the new music. She kind of wants to just release it as a surprise. She says she feels like people talk way too much about what they got going on, what the music's going to sound like, and she wants people just to get it organically and feel it organically for themselves. So she didn't say anything about, you know, an album title, a release date or anything like that, but she wants her fans to know that she got the music in the chamber. Do you care or no?
1: I care, Kelly, but you did. You still said something about it. People love saying they ain't gonna say, like, you know what I'm saying? Like, people like to talk about what they're coming out with and doing. I just like to let it just drop organically. You know what? If you
0: want to. Well, in her defense, she was asked about it. It's not like she just got on live and was like, hey, y'all, by the way.
1: Hey, play it to the left.
0: She was asked about her music. Like,
1: maybe, I don't know. We'll just see what comes. She said that.
0: No, I disagree with Kelly. I actually hate the surprise pop-up albums. I prefer when artists do promo and when they do rollouts. And I think that Cardi B and Drake just showed us and gave us some really, really good rollouts. And I appreciate the day when artists actually used to drop a single and roll out their album, do interviews about it, talk about the music, the inspiration, how many tracks it was going to have, how they was feeling when they went in the booth, when they actually did photo shoots and promo videos. Like, I appreciate those things. So I disagree with Kelly on this one, but I am looking forward to the music.
1: Boom.
0: Next up on my list here, speaking of new music, our girl, Rhapsody. She's got a new album that's dropping on August 21st. It's called God Got an Afro and Gold Hoops. It's her fifth studio album. The lead single is super dope. I like it a lot. God Got an Afro and Gold Hoops. Have you heard it?
1: No, I haven't.
0: Or God Got an Afro is the single.
1: Uh-uh, I ain't heard it.
0: Yeah, not only does she have the song, but she's got a video for it, too. I like it a lot. I like it a lot. Rap is...

0: talking her ish like she always is.
1: No, I do care.
0: Do you care or no?
1: I do care.
0: All right. Next up here, Jersey Mike's has knocked off Chick-fil-A as the number one fast food restaurant for customer satisfaction. Chick-fil-A has held this spot for quite literally years. And Jersey Mike knocked it off. Now, it's not that Chick-fil-A satisfaction dropped. It's just that Jersey Mike's had an incredibly high score. So, you know, customer satisfaction, according to the rankings, is not down amongst Chick-fil-A lovers. Just Jersey Mike's is super, super up. Do you care or no?
1: Yeah, I care. That's about time. About time somebody knocked them off.
0: Really? You know, you didn't like the dynasty of Chick-fil-A being number one in that spot?
1: No, I don't.
0: Okay.
1: No, I don't.
0: And last but not least here, ooh, I'm currently 3-for-3. Oh, my goodness.
1: Yeah,
0: okay,
1: you are.
0: Now I'm nervous. Now I'm nervous because I got one more to go. James Harden, his mugshot was released a couple days ago.
1: Yeah,
0: I can't. Drank.
1: Hey. Hey,
0: let me tell you something.
1: Hey, James Harden look like them dudes that used to hoop real good in the neighborhood, and you ain't seen him in, and they come back, you just see him at the store. Like, what's up, James? Hey, what's up, man?
0: James. If you hadn't heard, James Harden was arrested over the weekend. It was almost 4 a.m. when he was pulled over.
1: Mm-hmm.
0: And he was actually, like, he was hit with some gun charges because he had a gun. Now, mind you, he is in Houston, Texas when he's pulled over. And I just thought it was a wild, wild west down there in Houston. But apparently they do have some laws and rules and regulations concerning guns. Yeah, so he had his gun. He had his gun laying on his front seat. Apparently your gun has to be holstered. And so because it wasn't holstered, James Harden was taken in and actually had to bond himself out. You know what his bond was?
1: I saw that.
0: $100.
1: $100, right?
0: And I don't
1: That means you could have let me go on home.
0: Drank. I was just about to say, I don't feel like it was fair. I feel like they just took him in because it was James Harden.
1: Come on now, you know.
0: And that ain't right.
1: You know.
0: Like, y'all let that man go. Y'all let him bond out for $100.
1: Yeah.
0: That literally means you just could have been like, hey, you know that's supposed to be holstered. Like, go home and don't get caught like this again. Like, come on, man.
1: Yeah. Yeah. Caught James at a bad time, too.
0: Caught James at
1: looking
0: a
1: rough.
0: He was looking bad in this mugshot.
1: He had them braids. You know the hairline already going back.
0: Yeah. Like, he was looking real bad in this mugshot.
1: Caught James at a bad
0: and
1: time.
0: And then, like, he's got terms for his bond. So, according to the terms of his bond, he can't possess a firearm, ammunition, or a weapon. He can't possess or consume any alcohol, controlled substance, dangerous drug, or marijuana unless prescribed by a doctor. So he actually has, like, bond terms.
1: So he can't even carry no gun until this case is over. Until this case is you know.
0: No.
1: Man, yeah, they did that.
0: And
1: just
0: his arraignment isn't until June 22nd. So, well, that's actually in a couple days. But, yeah, I was like, that's messed up.
1: That's a whole lot for a simple infraction.
0: I thought so as well. Do you care or no?
1: Yeah, I care.
0: Look at me. Look at me, 4-for-4 today. Hey, it's going to be a good Thursday, y'all.
1: Dang, why they do James like that?
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0: sky.
1: All right now.
0: Let it resound loud as the rolling sea.
1: Period.
0: Yeah.
1: Period.
0: Yeah. That's what we doing all weekend.
1: Yes.
0: That's what we doing all weekend.
1: You kick off a Juneteenth weekend.
0: Yeah. I got Bun Dean out here on the streets with me this weekend doing content. All day tomorrow, we are here on the streets. We doing content for Juneteenth.
1: Okay.
0: Yeah. We running up on random white folk asking them to sing that.
1: Oh.
0: That's what we doing.
1: Good luck.
0: That's what we doing.
1: Good luck. Running up on random white people asking them to sing that.
0: I'm
1: willing to bet if you ran up on some random black people and asked them to sing it.
0: We're not worried about it. I was going to work. We ain't worried about us. You don't do that.
1: Fair enough.
0: Inspirational quote. Number one. Your own people won't like your post, but we'll get on here and tell John Cena happy birthday. They get mad about their social media posts. You don't post people. People you know don't like their stuff and posts, but they get mad. And they see you. They see you post something about somebody else. They like, now hold on. I know you don't know them.
1: Why John Cena catch a stray?
0: I know you don't know them. I know you don't know them. Oh, inspirational quote. Number two. And whoever started this independent woman stuff, you can go to hell. Man, will you please come in and help me? Help me. Yeah. It was all good.
1: I don't want to be independent no more.
0: It sounded good, didn't it? Sounded good. Now gas high, everything done went up on you.
1: We need a helpmate in these times. You need somebody to help you a little bit.
0: Inspirational quote. Number three. If you can wear a wig in this heat, you can be a firefighter.
1: Child, you could do something.
0: That's the truth right there. I saw a lady the other day. She had one of them big ones.
1: I don't care what they say, Clee. Them things is hot.
0: You hear me?
1: Hot and uncomfortable.
0: I said, baby, just let them cornrows out. Just let them braids out. We know you got braids under there. Just go ahead and let them braids out.

ice and chill. Damn. They tryna cover it up like a quilt. Rari go skirt on a boy like a kilt. Kept it 100 on paper like Will. Tricking it off on a paying a bill. That's just how I do the sauce and the spill. These know how I pop it for real. These

0: drink, did you ever go to any of the YouTube videos where they were breaking down who all Drake was dissing on Iceman?
1: No, I didn't.
0: Maya B told me, shout out to my girl Maya B, she told me that this song is about Joe Budden. Joe Budden is apparently Janice. One time, Maya B said that there was a clip. She went and watched one of the videos where they was breaking down all the disses in Iceman. Mm-hmm. And there was an episode of the Joe Budden podcast where he was saying that if he was a white woman, his name would be Janice. Mm. And you know, the title of that song is Janice. Shut the up.
1: Yeah.
0: And then apparently on a more recent episode of the Joe Budden podcast, when they were like breaking down the lyrics and talking about Iceman, Joe Budden was like, yeah, this song is 100% about me.
1: Hmm.
0: I would have never put that together.
1: Me neither.
0: Baby, I would have never, because guess what I've never listened to? Not one episode of the Joe Budden podcast. Literally.
1: Yeah.
0: It's Drink on the Rocks morning show, hanging out with you right here on 102 Jams. Good morning, boo. You're listening at 6:55.

0: And it's a throwback Thoughtspirational Thursday. It is me and Drank's last day of work. Tomorrow we will be off celebrating Juneteenth.
1: What's up?
0: Good morning.
2: Yes, I would just like to invite the community out to an event that I'm holding today for Juneteenth.
0: Okay, go ahead.
2: Okay, I'm hosting a Juneteenth celebration today here in Burlington, North Carolina, and it is at Walmart on Graham Hopedale Road. They're letting me use their parking lot, and I have invited all the black entrepreneurs in the city out to set up and promote their business and to let the community know that they have a business. We have bouncy houses. I have vendors that are going to donate free haircuts, some barbers here in Burlington, some realtors, some group homes, just any field that you're in and you have your own business coming out today from 4 to 8 to promote their business and to be vendors.
0: That's all right. So yeah. It's like a vendor fair, like a Juneteenth vendor fair?
2: Yeah, but it's only black entrepreneurs, and I just want them to put their business out because some businesses, people don't even know they are here.
0: I'm sure.
2: Yeah, we have a young man who has a laundry service that he just started, wash, dry, fold to deliver. We have a new cosmetologist here. I also invited, it's a new black-owned beauty supply shop here they're going to set up. Okay. I got the a black man that's running for sheriff here. We've had the same sheriff here for like 25 years, and a black man is running, and he has a chance. He's speaking. Ramona Allen, she's a black lady. She's running for county commissioner. Just everything, and it's basically for the kids to come out and see people who look like them that have their own business, and they can have fun at the same time.
0: That's all right. All right, so today from 4 to 8 at the Walmart in Burlington off of what road?
2: It's on Graham Hopedale Road.
1: Graham Hopedale.
2: Yeah, Graham Hopedale Road. And I know it's going to be hot, but we're going to have sprinklers out there. Just all kinds of stuff for the kids. Free ices, free freeze pops, ice cream, free hot dogs. Just anything to try to make it comfortable out there for them to have something to eat and drink.
0: Okay.
2: Oh, and also we have a storytellers that's going to be telling about the history of Juneteenth. I just try to make it special so people can have something to look forward to instead of it just going by, you know.
0: Yeah.
2: Especially in a small city like this.
1: Will you have chili and slaw on them hot dogs out there?
2: No, they free, so there's going to be mustard and ketchup.
1: Okay, no doubt. I still take those. I like those too. My bad. I'm sorry. That's Drank being greedy.
0: All right. You get them condiments.
1: All right.
0: Okay. Hey, I think that's super dope. Mm-hmm. Y'all pull up in Burlington. It is the Walmart off Graham Hopewell Road. 4 to 8. It's the Juneteenth vendor fair. Black entrepreneurs, people running for office going to be out there speaking. It's going to be a great time for the kids as well.
2: Two local dance groups here are going to be dancing. I don't know if you heard of them, Rosebuds Line Dances, but they're doing a African dance for the event as well.
1: Don't give away all the entertainment. Don't give it away. They got to come out there and see.
0: Just pull up.
1: Don't give it away.
0: I hope it goes well. Thank you for sharing.
2: Thank you very much.
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1: Yeah, it is. And those roads better be safe. Because you never know when I'll pop up on your accident. And do an interview right then. So why were you going that fast? Just start asking questions. Alamance County, you're good. Davidson.
2: Oh, sorry, Alamance. There you go.
1: Davidson County, you're good. Forsyth County's good. Guilford County's working on it. Accident. I-85, I-40 westbound between McConnell Road and Eastgate City Boulevard, exit 224. Right there. Outskirts are fine.
2: Not too bad.
1: Not too bad. Just gonna hope that everybody's okay in that accident over there.

0: recently said, I don't give a damn what y'all say. Donald Trump is my friend. I've known him for over 30 years, and I'm proud to take my team to the White House after we won this ship.
1: Who going?
0: You're listening to the DR.
1: Who going?
2: Yeah. Who going?
0: That's what Big Drake want to know. You're listening to the DR on this Throwback Thoughtspirational Thursday. Good morning, boo. It's 7:17. And I saw a lot of Knicks fans very upset yesterday online. Big Drake on social media. They was talking a whole lot of trash about their owner, James Dolan. Because as I just let you know, he said that he happily accepted an invitation from Donald Trump and the White House to go and visit after their championship. Now, you know, this is a tradition that many presidents have participated in. You know, teams across all sports that win championships within their field, they are invited to the White House. Now, for the NBA in particular, this would be the first championship team to go to the White House during any of Donald Trump's time in office. All of the other teams said no thank you, either for scheduling reasons or for political reasons. Mm-hmm. The Knicks are the first to say, you know what? Yeah, we going. Mm. And so now the question is, as you just asked, who in particular on the team will be joining the trip?
1: I knew I ain't like y'all. I knew it. I ain't like you.
0: Why, when I saw this story yesterday, I said, this ain't going to do nothing but give Drake another reason.
1: Yeah, that's why we ain't shake y'all hands.

0: He knew. He was like, man, they going to the White House. I ain't shaking their hands. That's why he shake y'all hands. Because he knew y'all going.
1: So, yes, fans are very interested to see, you know, as I just stated, who all is actually going. But the owner, he said, what y'all can do is pipe down. Because that is my homeboy. I done known him for over 30. I invited him to. Remember when Donald Trump went to the Knicks game?
0: Yeah.
1: I didn't know that he was going off of a personal invite from the Knicks owner, James Dolan. Like, he was personally invited. He said, yeah, I invited him down to a game.
2: So, yeah.
1: I'm happy to return the favor.
0: Well, he's up there looking at Trump for them fences being up around there. No, that was the owner. He's that like, don't put these
1: bad.
0: Up for my man. My man want these up. They're going up.
1: And we were doing, it's going up. Well, I was mad at Donald Trump. Like, yes, selfish ass. Mm-hmm. Going down there, ruining the experience for the fans. I was really upset with him about that. But the whole time.
0: It's the owner.
1: It's the owner. He had the personal invite.
0: And his homeboy.
1: So, yeah.
0: Mm. Let me go ahead. Hey, let's go ahead and start speculating who going, y'all. I'm telling y'all, Jalen Brunson going.
1: You think so?
0: Watch.
1: Okay, who else you think going? Is OG going?
0: No. Oh, OG.
1: Is Big Cat going? Toss up there.
0: That's a toss up.
2: You with me too, right?
0: Right? And I don't know. And I don't know why, but I just feel like it's a toss up.
1: I don't know.
0: It's a toss
1: I don't
0: up.
1: Know exactly why I think it's a toss up, but I do think it's a toss up.
0: Mm.
1: Who else? Who else on the team is Mykal Bridges going?
0: Yeah, he going. That's Jalen Brunson, homie.
1: Josh Hart going?
0: Yep. They all tight. Bridges, Hart, and Brunson.
1: I was about to say, well...
0: Dang. OG ain't going. OG ain't going. OG ain't going. Nah, OG ain't going.
1: We'll see who going and who ain't going.
0: OG ain't going.

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2: Man, why y'all always tripping on Trump?
3: What?
2: Y'all got to lay up off Trump, man. He's the president of the United States.
1: We don't have
2: man.
1: To do a damn thing but stay so like it.
3: That's it. That's all we got to do.
1: Don't tell us what we got to do.
3: And that's what we're going to do up here. Stay black.
1: You stay black too, brother.
3: Yeah. As best you can, brother.

0: You're listening to the DR right here on 102 Jams. It's a throwback to Inspirational Thursday, and this weekend is really busy. Today is me and Drank's last day of the work week. We will not be here tomorrow. We will be out celebrating Juneteenth. Happy Juneteenth, everybody.
1: Yeah. Happy Juneteenth.
0: Not to be outdone, though.
1: What you mean? What?
0: On Sunday. Father's Day. Father's Day is Sunday.
1: That's right.
0: And Juneteenth being tomorrow, I almost forgot.
1: Everybody forgot. You ain't seen a commercial or nothing. It ain't been no commercial. I've been watching World Cup. I've been watching sports, too. We just finished with the finals.
0: Father's Day is 100% Sunday, y'all.
1: You ain't seen nothing.
0: No, see, I'm not even about to sit here and let you do that because I came across a headline this morning. It says Father's Day spending is higher than ever this year. Higher than ever.
1: On what, though?
0: On gifts. On stuff for Father's Day.
1: On what? On what? A spatula for that grill?
0: It say Americans. Would you not appreciate that?
1: Oh, man.
0: Would you not appreciate a good heavy-duty grill spatula? Them is expensive.
1: They are.
0: Come on now. Don't do that. Don't do that.
1: I kind of feel like I can say the same thing back to you. Like, no, don't do that. I kind of feel like I can return it.
0: Look, they say America's going to spend $27.9 billion this weekend on Father's Day.
1: Huh?
0: A Billy.
1: That's right. A Billy Day.
0: Said it blows out. Last year's record was $24 billion. This year, we spending $27.9 billion on them daddies, bitch.

0: drink. Come on now. We spending that money on the daddies.
1: Dang. So that's what's going to happen. See, it didn't happen on my birthday. So they're going to do it on Father's Day. I'm going to wake up to the red bow on a car outside. I said that on my birthday to my kids. I was like, man, it's a car with a red bow outside.
2: No, Negro.
1: They went back in their room. They went back in their room. They said, yeah,
2: No, it's not.
1: It's been the Billy, though. It's
0: been the Billy, man. So, happy Father's Day to all the daddies out there, man. You are appreciated. We love you, daddies.
1: Yeah.
0: We not going to let y'all be forgot about just because it's Juneteenth weekend.
1: Yeah, happy Father's Day to my dad.
0: And happy Father's Day to my dad. I know he's locked in. I know he's listening. My dad, one of our biggest supporters.
1: My dad got this running thing. He always like to say, hey, man, why you ain't answer the phone when I called up there this morning? I'm like, Dad, you did
0: you
1: not
0: ain't call.
1: You ain't call. Stop that.
0: You didn't call.
1: You didn't call.
0: We'd answer if
1: we
0: you would
1: have answered you had a
0: We'd
1: call.
0: We'd answer.
1: Okay.
0: Yeah, but happy Father's Day to all man. The fathers. Happy Father's Day to you, Train.
1: Yeah, happy Father's Day to us.
0: Happy Father's Day to Chris. Happy Father's Day to Jawan. Just to all the daddies that's out there doing their thing. You are loved and you are appreciated.
1: Dang. They spent the billies.
0: And you
1: over 20
0: getting
1: billy.
0: Spent on, fact. You are getting spent on this weekend. So don't even act like that.
1: What'd you get me?
0: What?
1: It says 20 over 20 billy. I thought maybe you would add it in.
0: Mm-hmm. No, no shade, but not for you. No.
1: My girl had no dillies on the billy.
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2: Partly cloudy is what it's going to be. Huh? Already a little warm, though. 76. A little mild. 7:30 in the morning is 76. A little mild.
3: Mm-hmm.
2: Gonna be partly clouded up. Might get some thunderstorm in the eve, some thunderstorms in the evening and overnight. But the high gonna be 93.
3: Ooh, that's hot.
2: Gonna be hot.
3: Hot.
2: Yeah.

0: show on a throwback Thoughtspirational Thursday. Speaking of Thoughtspiration.
1: Ooh, yeah. Yeah. Yeah, yeah, yeah. What's going on with you?
0: What's going on with me?
1: What's going on with you?
0: What's going on with you?
1: What happened?
0: What's up with the voice?
1: I said, ooh, yeah.
0: Now, you on a little bit of struggle today.
1: I said, ooh, yeah.
0: Now, last hour, you was a little bit on the struggle, too, and I didn't say nothing. But this hour, I'm like, what's going on?
1: Listen.
0: I mean, the voice ain't voicing like it normally is. Listen, what's going on?
1: If you've been partying with Spike Lee and Tracy Morgan for 3 days straight.
0: Okay.
1: You be feeling like this, too.
0: Okay. My bad. Respect. Respect.
1: You know what?
0: But don't act like you don't know what's going on.
1: I do know what's going on.
0: You know what's going on.
1: I do know what's going on. Sabotage. You trying to ruin me.
0: I'm not.
1: You trying to ruin my career.
0: I'm not.
1: You want me to be broke, busted, and disgusted,
0: No,
1: don't you?
0: I don't.
1: That's what you're trying to do to me. So why are you trying to, what's all this about then?
0: Would you like to start over?
1: I mean, you want me to start over?
0: I think you should.
1: It's still going to be immaculate. Watch it.
0: It was not immaculate.
1: Watch it.
0: But maybe you can make it immaculate.
1: Watch
0: this. All right, take two, y'all.
1: Watch this. It's a shame what happened to her. Ooh, yeah. Yeah. Yeah.
0: Yeah, that was
1: Look
0: good.
1: At that, immaculate.
0: That was good. That was always immaculate.
1: Listen, I'm always on. The vocal's always here.
0: No.
1: The mic is always. The mic is always on. The mic is always on.
0: That sound good right there. I can give credit when it's due. That sound good right there.
1: You just tried to ruin me. You trying to ruin me, ain't you?
0: I bought the best out of you.
1: You trying to ruin my franchise.
0: Nah, I bought the best out of you.
1: Mm-hmm.
0: That's what you need to recognize. Yeah, you tried to give us... You tried to give us less
1: here
0: than.
1: Here you go. Everybody, did y'all hear that? Here she go trying to Joe Jackson me. She tried to... She bought the best. Yeah, y'all saw the movie?

0: That's exactly what he tried to do to Michael. He said he's trying to Joe Jackson me. It's all good. Trying to Joe Jackson me. It's all good. I'm gonna get to work.
1: Please do, because I don't want to be associated.
0: I don't want you to Joe Jackson. Aspirational quote number one.
2: Why y'all being stingy with y'all apartment pools?
0: And that's a good question.
1: Oh, was that it? Was that?
0: And that's a good question. You ain't got to come around and ask me, dude, where my pass at.
1: Baby, let me tell you something. I don't have them problems. All my friends freely let us use their pool.
0: Oh, yeah?
1: We use the pool so freely. Some of the neighbors might think we live there, child.
0: Oh, yeah? You think old Unc can be a plus one?
1: Huh?
0: You think old Unc can get in there with you and be a plus one?
1: What you say?
0: You think Unc can get in there with you and be a plus one?
1: A Never plus
0: mind.
1: Who?
0: You know what? Never mind. Damn this. You heard me. Aspirational quote. Damn this. Number two.
2: We outside. It's costing a lot of money now.
1: Ooh, child. Who is you telling?
0: Oh, yeah. It's time to start.
1: Who are you telling?
0: It's time to go inside a couple of them days.
1: That's why we be outside, inside. Yeah. Like, we just pick there. Every week, we go to somebody else's house.
0: I think that's the new outside. Pretty much, like, you just leaving going outside, but you actually going somewhere else that's free. That's the new outside.
1: That's what we got to do, Clee. It's too expensive.
0: Yeah. Aspirational quote. Number three.
2: How is Subway inside Walmart talking about they out of lettuce? Go over there and get it then.
0: I'm gonna let that shit right there. Cause how you here? How you out? You shouldn't be out of nothing. You shouldn't be out of nothing back here.
1: It's right there, baby.
0: Yeah, you walk on over there. Y'all ought to have some type of barter trade or something that y'all have. Y'all ought to have some type of situation going on. Yeah.
3: Young rich. You know, so we ain't really never had no old money. We got a whole lot of new money though.
4: If y'all Metro don't trust you, I'm gonna shoot you.
5: Hey!

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Drive a Rari, that bitch on the roof. Wait, what kind of Rari? 458. All of these, they hate.

0: 57, huh? It's the DR, huh? On this, what, Juneteenth Eve?
1: Yes.
0: Huh? Celebration. Hey, it didn't take long for Soulja Boy to be quiet, did it? Hmm? It done woke Soulja Boy up. What woke him up? Streamer University, Rock. You know, Casanet is doing his open apps for Streamer University.
1: Mm-hmm.
0: Everybody trying to get in.
1: Yeah.
0: Huh? But you know, DDG is down with Kai.
1: Okay.
0: You know, and Soulja Boy done came out recently and said, hey, you know, I don't like DDG. And you got my ops on that Streamer University. I'm telling you right now, PSA right now. When I come to Streamer University, y'all better let me in. Like, he's like, they better let him in when he come.
1: Okay.
0: Hey, they kicked Soulja Boy out of there when he went down there.
1: When he went down where?
0: To State Farm Arena in Atlanta. Because that's where they were having it. Yeah. Soulja Boy, yeah.
1: Is that where it had to get shut down?
0: Yes, that's where it had to get shut down. Yeah, it had to get shut down. Mm-hmm. Yeah, everybody was acting too unruly down there, banging on the glass and acting a fool. You know, they act a fool for Kai's auditions and Drewski's. They act a fool for both of those.
1: I think it is, like, it is crazy.
0: It's the new rap.
1: How big streaming and streamers have gotten.
0: It's the new rap. It's like the new rap, NBA hoop dreams and all that.
1: You know, for real.
0: You remember how everybody, I'm a rap. I'm going to the league. I'm blah, blah, blah. Now everybody
1: wants to stream.
0: Everybody's clout chasing. Everybody's like it's on 1,000.
1: No, and it's on 1,000 because streaming is something quite literally everybody can do.
0: Yes,
1: like everybody does not have the athletic ability to be an athlete.
0: No,
1: everybody does. I mean, you don't really need much smarts now to be a rapper, but everybody does not have the ability to rap. Like anybody has the ability to cut on a camera and just live in front of it.
0: Live in front of it. And you know, just stream for hours.
1: It feels like anybody, and I mean, for real, anybody can.
0: Yeah.
1: Feels like something anybody can achieve.
0: And I don't know if it's like, you know, the TikTok thing where somebody hit the hot button or not. Who knows who's going to take off?
1: Fact.
0: Well, like, where it's going to go? But yeah, you know, Kai didn't like what Soulja Boy did, though. That's why he couldn't get in there. You know, Soulja Boy tried to start his own rapper university on Twitch.
1: Oh, yeah, kind of tried to bite his idea a little bit.
0: After After he put up the whole video and all that, he said he gonna have his own. He put it on Twitter, y'all. Never mind, we doing Rapper University. F with me. Who trying to come? It's finna be a movie. We shooting in Atlanta.
1: That's very interesting.
0: Yeah.
1: Okay.
0: Yeah.
1: So Soulja Boy can't be down.
0: Soulja Boy can't be down. Well, I think a lot.
1: Why doesn't he like DDG? What is that about?
0: I don't know. Who knows why they fell out? They probably fell out over something, right? Some back and forth.
1: Okay.
0: It don't take much these days to get Soulja Boy riled up.
1: It never took much.
0: I bet you if you went and looked, it'd be something so silly. Be like, all right, Soulja.
1: Hmm.
0: All right, Soulja.
1: Well, good luck to everybody that's trying to get into Streamer University.
0: You'll trip me out also about the streaming thing. That, you know, look at all the, you know, y'all don't want to call Soulja Boy. But Soulja Boy, he how old is Soulja Boy? Soulja Boy's unk, I think.
1: He got to be a couple years younger than me.
0: Boom, right?
1: Maybe 30, 35.
0: Oh, unk. Yeah, 35.
1: Okay.
0: Yeah, a few
1: years younger than me.
0: Yeah, you up there, unk. A lot of the unks trying to get in that streaming thing and do their thing. You know?
1: I saw the people that already have big followings trying to get in.
0: Oh.
1: And I was like,
0: yeah.
1: Well, I thought it was for like more up and coming. Or people that haven't established really a following. Like, Mm-mm. Everybody is trying to get into Streamer University.
0: Yeah. Like,

0: Take Adrian Broner, for example.
1: He needs to get already, into rehab.
0: He was a boxer, a world champion at one point. You know, he was already famous from boxing. Hey, streaming, going crazy in it.
1: Yeah.
0: But he's definitely unk, running around with the youngins.
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0: morning.
1: What's up, boo?
0: I just wanted to shout myself out for my birthday today.
1: Okay, girl. What's up? Go ahead.
0: I turned 33 today.
2: No doubt. Geminis, we are June. What you doing today for your birthday? What you doing?
0: Well, I just got my free drink from Starbucks, and then I'm dropping off my son right now at daycare, and I have to go to work. But this weekend, my husband and I are going to go out.
2: Go out where?
0: He hasn't planned. She ain't planned her own birthday, honey.
1: All right. She did not plan her own birthday.
2: All right, no doubt. I'm just, you know, just making sure.
1: You all up in her biz, naive.
2: Make sure she turn it up.
1: I mean, I ain't gonna front. You do sound a little bit turned down.
2: Yeah, you do.
0: I mean, I'm not excited to go to work.
1: Oh, yeah, that's fair. Okay, that's real. That's real.
2: You off tomorrow, right?
0: No, but I get off at 1, so it's a half day for me.
1: Okay, half day. Okay. What's your name, boo?
0: Charisse.
2: Okay, Charisse.
1: Happy birthday, Charisse. Big 33.
0: Yes, and, my husband surprised me with a huge bouquet of flowers this morning and a diamond necklace.
1: Oh.
0: And he said he has more for me.
2: Oh, he done turned up already. Well, no wonder you ain't doing nothing. You done got a diamond necklace already. You ain't. Yeah, get that Starbucks and go. Yeah.
1: Happy birthday, girl. I hope you enjoy it. I hope you have a wonderful weekend, sugar.
0: Thank you so much.
2: And you know what? I'm jealous, too, because why on my birthday, why didn't my wife give me a diamond necklace?
1: Oh, my God. You don't want a diamond necklace.
2: Huh?
1: You don't want a diamond necklace.
2: So you don't think I want one?
1: Bye, girl.
0: Bye. Have a good one.
1: You too.
0: Thank you.

0: It's time for traffic on 102 James.
1: All right now. Hopefully ain't no accidents. There's only one in Guilford County last hour. Hopefully it all cleared up.
2: Let's see.
1: Alamance County, you're good. Davidson County is good. Forsyth County, you got an accident.
2: Dang!
1: 52 southbound at Clemensville Road, exit 105. Hopefully y'all okay.
2: Where at?
1: On 52 southbound at Clemensville Road.
2: On my side of town? Come on now.
1: There's something over there.
2: Come on now.
1: Guilford County, accident, Battleground Avenue to Horsepin Creek Road. You got an accident, I-85 northbound between US 421, exit 126 and Alamance Church Road. You got an accident, I-85, I-40 westbound between McConnell Road and Eastgate City. And you got an accident, South End Eugene Street at I-85. Outskirts are fine. Ad-libbing a lot over there, ain't you? Oh, you think I ain't your ad-libs, huh?
2: There's a lot going on in Guilford County, child.
1: Yeah.
2: I hope y'all all right out there. Be careful. Dang. It's a lot going on. What was that? 4 accidents you ran off over there?
1: I think it's an accident conspiracy going on.
2: Why you say that?
1: Hey, y'all, them accidents really out there?
2: Yeah, they are. Don't do that. Don't do that today. Yeah, they out there. Don't do that today.
1: Well, don't they do that today?
2: They doing that today.
1: Why y'all doing that today?
2: Stop doing that today.
1: Good advice.
3: I think it's a game.

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1: Yep.
0: We've been letting you know all morning long. Today is me and Big Drink's last day of work for the week because tomorrow we will be out celebrating Juneteenth, honey.
1: We will. All weekend.
0: Happy Juneteenth to all. Hope you're off as well so that you can celebrate and have a time.
1: Yep.
0: Speaking of celebrations, right now we have a very special guest in the building. He is a councilman in Thomasville, North Carolina. He is a friend of the show, a return guest, the youngest councilman in Thomasville history. Are you the youngest councilman, like, in Carolina history? Do you know that?
2: One of the youngest.
0: One of the youngest. Absolutely. Only 26 years old.
1: Yeah.
0: And a councilman over there in Thomasville doing big things for the community. Welcome to the show, Mr. Jaquez Johnson. How you doing this morning?
2: I'm doing good, Roxy. Thank you so much.
3: No, I like to call him Quiz. That's my homie, Quiz.
0: Quiz. You don't mind if we call you Quiz?
2: I appreciate that.
0: So, Councilman Quiz is in the building to talk about something that's going down in Thomasville, the second annual trail ride. So last year when you were up here, this was the first one ever.
2: Yes, ma'am.
0: How did the first one go?
2: The first one went even better than we could have expected. The crowd was absolutely incredible. The atmosphere was inducive for really a trail ride. And just felt like a good community family event that you want to be having with like a family reunion almost.
0: I know that's right. Okay. Yeah. So it's back again for the second year in a row. It is on Saturday from 5 to 11 at Pace Park in Thomasville. The address to Pace Park is 1 East Main Street downtown. Free community event. You say it's family friendly, open and welcome to all. What can people expect when they pull up to the trail ride on Saturday?
2: So, of course, we're going to have an amazing DJ. DJ Sensational will be there.
0: Okay.
2: We're also going to have some great stepper groups from all across the region really stepping, putting their boots on the ground in Thomasville. And then we have horse rides for the kids, vendors for our small business, helping support not just our local small business in Thomasville, but also our black businesses in the Triad. And then we'll also have plenty of food trucks to really get your good eats on.
0: Oh, so this is a grand old time.
1: Yeah, it is. Yeah,
0: okay.
1: it is.
0: Okay.
3: Trail ride free. The food trucks and stuff.
2: You're right on it. Trail rides a free event. But
3: free.
2: Definitely support our vendors.
3: Yeah, support
2: our food trucks. But those do cost money.
0: Okay. Yeah. BYOC. Bring your own cash.
2: Yes.
0: For the vendors.
3: Yeah.
0: Okay.
3: But you can get out there and step all night. DJ Sensation. Hey, trail ride. How long is it left to them?
2: 5 to 11.
0: All right, so 5 to 11 again in Thomasville at Pace Park. It is the second annual trail ride. Right now we have Councilman Quez in the building.
1: Mm-hmm.
0: How's it gone during your first term here? You're in your third year. How's it going so far?
2: It's going really good. I tell folks all the time, I love service. It's a really good way to be able to have that impact on your community.
0: Okay.
2: And also be a strong voice for things that you want to see in your community. And for me, events like this was really important to be able to have, and not just my community, but other communities to see that they can do it. They can organize events and have amazing things for their community to be able to come out and have a great time.
0: All right. That's so dope. I know you're councilman and all. What's next on the agenda?
2: Oh, I appreciate you saying that one. On top of me being a councilman, I'm an educator. That's what I do at heart. And so we started.
0: Oh, I didn't know that.
2: Oh, yes. I taught at the high school for the last 5 years, English. And so what we've decided to do is jump into our nonprofit world and really help fill that gap for our kids and our community. We saw a big summer slide that was happening, not having things to do. And I was big on not just talking about things, really giving our kids that opportunity. And so this summer, we're having a 6-week program for our kids that's going to allow for them to have that hands-on summer, the STEM technology, science, technology, engineering, and math, but also that reading literacy piece to really ensure that our kids are getting that, what they don't get during the year, they're picking it up during that summertime with learning to love to read.
0: Oh, that's dope.
1: Man, that's dope.
0: That's all right.
1: Young educator, young politician.
0: This is what we need more
1: young
0: of.
1: Young mover and shaker doing things for his community, man.
0: Absolutely.
1: That's what we need.
0: Absolutely. We're so happy to support you, man. Keep doing what you're doing over there in Thomasville. In Thomasville and surrounding areas. Listen, y'all show up and show out on Saturday, okay? It is the second annual trail ride. It's at Pace Park, 1 East Main Street, downtown Thomasville. Again, that time is from 5 to 11. Community, family-friendly event.

0: event absolutely free to everybody. Go out, support the trail ride, support the vendors, let the kids take those horsey rides and have a good time. We love to see stuff like this. Hey, Councilman Quez, you keep doing your thing.
1: Thank you, Roxy.
0: Like Drink said, we need more like you in politics, man. Movers and shakers, young, energetic spirits.
2: Doing that thing.
0: Yeah, absolutely. We appreciate you for coming through. Oh, real quick before you leave, if anybody wants more information, how can they get it?
1: So they can go to our website at www.chaircityrising.com.
0: Okay. Chair City Rising?
1: Yes, ma'am.
0: All right. www.chaircityrising. It's absolutely free. No registration required?
1: None at all.
0: Hey, just pull up.
2: Yes.
0: Pull up to Pace Park on Saturday, 5 to 11. It's the second annual trail ride in the Ville.
3: Horses in the stable.
0: Hey.
3: That's mine. That's my one. That's one.
0: That's
3: my
0: one right there.
3: That's my one right there, Rob.
0: You don't know the dance.
3: Huh? What you mean? What you mean? The silly one? I know the silly one.

0: It's Drake on the Rocks Morning Show, hanging out with you right here on 102 Jams. And y'all, I have some good news to report about Lil Nas X. He is doing well.
1: I seen it.
0: Yesterday, I saw a video online he put up. And he was just talking about, you know, his stint in rehab and how he's been doing lately. He said recently, Drake, he found out that he has bipolar disorder. He was recently diagnosed, and he said that helped explain a lot of some of, you know, his past behavior.
1: So that's what made you put them drawers on and walk down that street?
0: I mean, that probably along with some other things.
1: I mean, we just asking. That's what we want to know about.
0: That along with other things. You didn't have to bring that up. We are celebrating good news. Lil Nas X, he looked really good in that video. His skin was clear. Like, his eyes were clear. His eyeballs were white. Like, he spoke with a lot of clarity. So, well, I was happy to see that.
1: His eyeballs was white that night in them drawers.
0: Because
1: them drawers was white and them eyeballs was white.
0: Please.
1: Oh, okay.
0: Stop bringing up the draws.
1: Oh, my bad.
0: He has moved on. And I am glad he's doing well, because, you know, I was concerned about Lil Nas X.
1: Concerned.
0: And I kept saying, Lord, I hope he's doing all right. But he looks to be doing okay. And I'm glad about that. And he said he's got his diagnosis and it's helped him understand a lot about himself. So good for him. I hope he continues to do well.
1: I can talk now?
0: Go ahead. Don't you bring up them damn draws.
1: Got nothing.
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2: Don't y'all worry about what we talking about in here.
3: They weren't.
2: Don't y'all worry about what we talking
3: now
2: about in here.
3: Now they are, but they weren't.
2: So don't worry about it. Don't worry about it. Got real in here. 78 out there right now. If I can even talk tough like a man like that. 93 going to be the high. 78 right now. Might rain later on.
3: It looked cloudy out there.
2: It is. I told you it's going to be
3: and the wind is blowing.
2: I told you it's going to be windy out, breezy.
3: Come on now.
2: Huh?
3: Who's going to the pool today?
2: This weather ain't loyal. Gonna be breezy today. Mm. See how I tied that in?
3: I like how you did that.
2: Come on, somebody.
3: Respect.
2: Hey, and then you're going to get some rain overnight. It's all good. It's all good.
3: We need to get that out of the way. Is it going to rain tomorrow? That's Juneteenth. We're going to be outside.
2: It's supposed to give us...
3: I was going over the Innovation Quarter tomorrow. I was going to take JJ down there.
2: No, you notice I said overnight? Through the, like the early morning hours, and then it'll stop. Looking right now to stop around 8, 9 a.m.
3: All right.
2: Let me tell you who ain't going to be thinking about getting up and worried about nothing at 8, 9 a.m.
3: Me.
2: Roxy.
3: Yeah, you are very right about that.
2: Huh? I'm talking about a stream of slobber going from her mouth to her eye. It's dried up. It's done went from her mouth to her eye, y'all. It's up there just a dried mark. She look like the Joker smiling and slobber up there dried up.
3: I ain't going to think about getting up to about 11 tomorrow. I ain't going to think about it.
2: Here go me. Can't sleep past 8 a.m.

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1: Ooh, yeah. GMOF. Yeah. GOMF. Yeah, my niece and them, they made that. Yeah. They did that.
0: Okay.
1: Yeah, that's all we saying all summer. Yeah, get out my face.
0: Okay.
1: Yeah. Get out my face. Don't worry about what we doing. We out here making moves.
0: Why you looking at me when you saying it?
1: Huh?
0: I don't care what you got going on.
1: Who else I'm supposed to look at in here?
0: I don't know. Don't look at me when you saying that.
1: Get out my face.
0: Personal.
1: Get out my face. Get out my face.
0: Look somewhere else.
1: Nah. Yeah.
0: Feeling personal.
1: Yeah.
0: It's a lot on your niece now.
1: That's what we do. What we say?
0: It's a lot on your niece now. That's what you're claiming?
1: Yeah. Just had a beautiful little baby and little God baby. Went down there to see my God baby the other day.
0: Okay.
1: Yeah.
0: That's what's up. Congratulations to her.
1: Yeah. You know, people always bring up stuff, you know, when they jealous, they want to be down with you. They like to bring up stuff. Like talk about stuff. That just goes they want to be down with you. Envious. It's all envy.
0: Are you talking about somebody in particular?
1: No. Get out of my face. I mean, inspirational quote. Number one.
2: Your own people won't like your post, but we'll get on here and tell John Cena happy birthday.
1: They get mad about their social media posts. You don't post people. People you know don't like their stuff and post them, so they get mad. And they see you. They see you post something about somebody else. They like, now hold on. I know you don't know them.
0: Why John Cena catch a stray?
1: Now I know you don't know them. I know you don't know them. Inspirational quote. Number two.
2: And whoever started this independent woman stuff, you can go to hell. Man, will you please come in and help me? Help me.
1: Yeah, it was all good.
0: I don't want to be independent no more.
1: Yeah, it sounded good, didn't it? Sounded good. Now gas high, everything done went up on you.
0: We need a helpmate in these times. You need somebody to help you a little bit.
1: Inspirational quote. Number three.
2: If you can wear a wig in this heat, you can be a firefighter.
0: Child, you could do something.
1: That's the truth right there. I saw a lady the other day. She had one of them big ones.
0: I don't care what they say, Clee. Them things is hot.
1: You hear me?
0: Hot and uncomfortable.
1: I said, baby, just let them cornrows out. Just let them braids out. We know you got braids under there. Just go ahead and let them braids out.

let's get the party started. See you at the bar, you was hardly talking. That's when I knew that your heart was scarring. Friends to lovers need a part to star in. Like, wait, babe, let me

0: Nine brown eyes.
1: Would you get that? Jigga what?
2: Yeah.
1: No. Bring that down for me. Do me a favor right quick. Will you go in that throttle right there and give me another one bite the dust? Can you give me that?
2: All right. Hold on.
1: Yeah. Give me that. 854. Huh? And drank love when he write. Huh?
2: About what?
1: Listen.
2: All right. Hold on. Let me get the song up here.
1: Don't you? Oh.
2: Dang, hey, what's biting the dust?
1: Y'all remember. And I don't remember if we bet on this or not. So y'all got to let me remember we bet on this or not. Y'all remember when Tootsie called himself wanting to. You hear her bust out laughing. Y'all remember when Tootsie was over there at Syracuse and I told her then, I was like, what are you doing? I said, what's Syracuse even fooling with Tootsie for? This is Syracuse here. This is Syracuse. And then Tootsie, you know, it fell off there. You know, him and old, what's his name? Old Brown. What was the coach's name? I forgot his name. Old Fran. They fell out. You know, so then where Tootsie ended up,
2: because Fran lied to Tootsie and made Tootsie believe he was going to be playing over there at Syracuse, but they were just using Tootsie.
1: I don't think Fran told him he was going to play.
2: Off Tootsie.
1: I think Fran told him, like, yeah, man, you can come over and try it.
2: Whatever.
1: But what did Tootsie do after Syracuse? He said, you know what? I'm going higher. I'm talking about schools, conferences, everything. Where did he end up? LSU. Huh?
2: That's SEC, ain't it?
1: That's SEC. Prime time, Jack. Huh? Lane Kiffin, Rock. He's the new coach there.
2: Okay.
1: You know, he came from Ole Miss. Roxy, Lane Kiffin was just did an interview, and he said rapper Tootsie has chosen to leave the LSU football program and resume his musical career.
2: Why? What happened?
1: I mean, the money, like Roxy.
2: What happened?
1: He can't. What do you mean, what happened?
2: What happened?
1: When you know your bread and butter is over here.
2: I was really rooting for him.
1: Over here?
2: I just wanted him. I thought it was admirable that he was trying to achieve a dream. Mm-hmm. Even though he's made it in music and he has that, like, this was still something that he dreamed of and he wanted to achieve. I respected that.
1: Yeah.
2: I was really rooting for him. Meanwhile, your ass over there every day of the week hating on a man trying to chase his dreams.
1: Yeah. Yeah.
2: I never seen nothing like it.
1: Yeah.
2: You ought to be ashamed.
1: Lane,
2: you just couldn't wait to tell me this happened. You ought to be ashamed.
1: Rock, he also signed with a gambling company like that. See, like, he's popular, so he got to make money, Rock. So he signed with like a gambling company or something like that. He did some commercials and stuff like that, so that wouldn't work out either. You
2: can't
1: do
2: that.
1: I know, but he's limited. But I mean, but he got to make money.
2: Did he not know that?
1: I mean, I don't know, but he got to make money, Rock. Like, I mean, he got to get his NIL right some kind of way, right? He's Tootsie. And it's more lucrative to be a rapper than to sit on the pine and be, what, fifth, sixth on the depth chart?
2: Well,
1: he's way down there. He was last.
2: Well, good for you for trying, Tootsie. Good for you for trying.
1: Lane Kiffin did say it wasn't a hoax, though, Rock. He was really trying to, you know, it wasn't a stunt.
2: Nobody thought it was a stunt, Lane.
1: No, Lane was just saying it really wasn't a stunt, that Tootsie really wanted to see if he could do it.
2: We know that, Lane.
1: No.
2: Why he got the... Why?
1: Not all of us. No, don't say we. Say you. The rest of us, stunt-tastic. Stunt-alicious.
2: You're such a hater, man.
1: The number one stunner.
2: You really ought to be ashamed sitting here hating on Tootsie trying to reach his dreams, man. I'm sick of you. Don't even talk to me about
1: Tootsie
2: no more.
1: Stunt me on.
2: Don't talk to me about Tootsie no more. I'm not even playing. Don't even bring Tootsie up to me.
1: Did we bet on that?
2: No, we didn't.
1: Oh, we did. Oh, we didn't. And Santa

0: so sorry, guys.
1: What's up? Ain't going 30 for 30 right now.
0: Yeah, sorry. Sorry about that mix up there. I wasn't supposed to be playing that song right there. Apologies. But we do have a treat for you. I do apologize because somebody might have wanted to hear it.
2: They can't get us trouble on our job. You got to apologize to them.
0: I'm apologizing because that was my mistake. That was my mistake.
2: Okay. All right.
0: But guess what, y'all? As promised.
1: What's up?
0: As promised, DJ Daron Juan is in the building.
1: He's
0: ready to bless you with a live Throwback Thursday mix, huh? How long has it been since we did that?
1: Man, it's been a minute.
0: How long has it been?
1: Been a minute.
0: Bruh's in the building, so I know you might be a little bit upset about that 30 for 30, but we coming back. We coming back to you with Daron Juan.
1: What's up?
0: Huh? How much better than that does it get? 102 Jams. Brought

0: Shoot down. Hey, we told y'all Deron Wine was going to be up in here. That boy came in here with a vengeance, didn't he?
1: Yeah, he did.
0: It's the DR Drink on the Rocks Morning Show right here with you on 102.

0: we really gonna turn up.
1: Yes.
0: Oh, we really gonna turn up and have a time. All right, so what's going down is a His Versus Hers R&B sing-along.
1: Yeah.
0: So it's Drank and Deron One versus me and DJ Juice.
1: Yeah.
0: The men's versus the women.
1: Yeah.
0: So if you haven't noticed, Deron One, he been going back and forth, men and women, with the R&B songs inside the mix. Right. Y'all didn't even peep that, did you?
1: Y'all didn't even peep that.
0: I've been singing everyone. I'm ready. I'm ready for this on Saturday. It's going to be a time, honey. So meet us at the Move. It's a day party situation.
1: Yeah.
0: We're going to be there from 3 to 8. I mean, a time will be had. And it's Deron's birthday. I didn't even know.
2: That's right.
0: I didn't even know it's Deron's birthday.
2: That's right. Make sure you stay tuned in to all our socials. At Roxy Too Hot for TV.
0: Fat.
2: At Osama Ben Drake. At Osama Ben Drake.
0: Get it out.
2: At Deron One.
0: Yeah, that's where you can get all the information.
2: All the information on there.
0: And right now, Drake is on live.
2: Yeah.
0: So if you want a little bit behind the scenes, we dropping all the information there as well.
2: Bottles popping.
0: The real Osama Ben Drake on TikTok. And yes, he is actually popping bottles up in here.
2: What's up?
3: He is.

0: nothing like that. I don't want to sound biased or nothing like that, but I think the women is winning this battle.
1: Yo, you tripping.
0: And that's no shade to the men. That's you no
2: tripping.
0: Shade.
2: You tripping. How?
0: Because I'm enjoying the men, too.
2: Okay.
0: I just think we're edging them out.
1: I was just sitting over here thinking, wow, what a great mix.
0: Oh, an amazing mix.
1: See?
0: Amazing. Listen. It's the DR right here with you on 102 Jams. Good morning, boo. You're listening on this Throwback Conspirational Thursday.
1: Yeah.
0: And we have a very special treat for you this morning. Yeah. DJ Deron Juan is in the building.
2: Yes.
0: Blessing you with a live Throwback Thursday mix.
1: Live.
0: Giving you a little piece, just a little taste of what you can expect if you come out and have a good time with us at the Move on Saturday. So, listen, you could be there or be square.
1: Hey,
2: basically,
1: I'm telling you right now, that boy like working on his birthday. He cuts up.
2: I do.
0: And he cuts up. You know what? And Saturday is Deron Juan's birthday.
1: Yeah.
0: So that means we gonna have to cut a fool.
1: Yeah.
0: And he gonna be working. So I'm gonna have to take the drinks for him. So instead of asking him what he wants, you just come to me. When we at the Move, just come to me and I'll take them on his behalf.
2: She's taking my drink orders,
1: Boom, boom.
0: Not orders.
2: No?
0: The actual drinks. I will be taking those. I will.
2: But you know what? It's a valid question.
1: Uh-huh.
2: Like, who does make the best R&B? Like, it's a valid question. Somebody said the ladies make the best heartbreak R&B and the fellas make the best bedroom R&B.
1: I'd agree with that.
0: I don't think that's a bad argument.
1: That's what we're trying to get to.
0: Yeah, I don't think.
1: That's what our brother's trying to get to.
0: Yeah. I don't think that's a bad argument.
1: No.
0: Listen, it's going to be settled at the sing-along on Saturday.
1: That's right.
0: We're going to have a time, child.
1: A time will be had.

0: you want?
1: I was a background singer for Mary.
0: What you want? Hey, listen, what a time we had up in here today, child.
1: Man.
0: It's Drink on the Rocks Morning Show. 102 Jams is the station. Big shout out to the big homie, Daron Juan.
2: It was a pleasure. It was a pleasure.
0: For coming through, breaking us off with that live throwback mix.
1: Yes.
0: Hey, man, we used to have a good time with these mixes, didn't we?
1: Yes, we did.
0: We sure did, man.
1: I shouldn't have put on this aluminum free deodorant. I'm in here with the aluminum free.
0: Look, if you had a good time, that is only a small little itty bitty taste of what you're going to be getting this weekend. Hey, we're going to be at the Move, baby, 3 to 8.
1: Daron.
0: It's a day party.
1: You remember R&B Thursdays?
2: Oh, man.
1: I'm going to try to keep shirt on. But sometimes, hey, the R&B takes me over.
2: You're not keeping it on, dog.
1: The R&B takes me over, man.
0: A time is going to be had by all in the building. That is what we know for sure. Hey, appreciate you, Daron Juan.
2: Appreciate y'all, man. Thank y'all.
0: That man is talented, ain't he? Didn't he do his thing?
1: Yeah, he is.
0: Y'all put your hands together for Daron Juan. He did that now.
1: Geminis, huh? We are June.
0: So are Cancers, but whatever.
1: We are June, Geminis. We run it.
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1: Hey, good morning. Hey. I wanted to call.
2: Okay, I'm sorry.
1: I wanted to call and wish my daughter Gianna a happy birthday today. She right here. She's 7 years old.
0: Oh,
3: yeah. Let us holler, Gianna.
0: Speak to Gianna. That's a pretty name.
1: Hey.
0: Hey, Gianna girl. How are you?
1: Good.
0: Happy birthday.
3: Yeah. Hey, your mama almost derailed your birthday call with that first part, boy. Almost took us out.
0: What you ask for your birthday, Gianna?
1: I want clothes, jewelry.
3: Are you still going?
1: I want a party at home for the city lake, and I want clothes, jewelry.
3: Sound like the mama giving ideas.
0: I know.
3: She must got some bread.

0: Hey, well, I hope you get everything you asked for.
1: Thank you.
2: You're welcome, baby. Happy birthday to you. I hope you enjoy, okay?
1: Okay.
2: All right, Sugar Pie.
1: Thank y'all.
2: You're welcome, girl.
0: That's right. You have a happy whatever you was going to say.
2: Bye, boo.
0: All right, now.
1: Thank you.
3: Make your word when you say it be the business. No cap, God am a witness. 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Big Master P vibe, no limit. Ballin' hard on another hemisphere. Somebody tell them people Mr. Hem is here. Whoa, whoa, whoa, whoa, whoa. Mr. Hem is here.

0: Put me any place on the map, cause I'm him. Never chase bread, chase the vision. Make your word when you see it, be the business. No cap, God am a witness. Success feel better, independent. 9-11 at the Valley, Adelaide. Big Master P vibe, no limit. Ballin' hard on another hemisphere. Somebody tell them people Mr. Hem is here.
1: Whoa, whoa, whoa, whoa, whoa, whoa.
0: Mr. Hem is here.
1: Whoa, whoa, whoa, whoa, whoa, whoa.
0: Mr. Hem.
2: 102, good morning.
3: Oh, my gosh.
2: Oh, my God.
3: Am I on the radio?
4: I mean, you gonna be on there.
3: Oh, my God. My daughter's birthday is today, too.
4: Where's she at?
2: Oh, the birthday's jumping today.
3: Yes, the birthday's is jumping. She's at camp right now.
4: Oh, man. She's not going to hear it at all.
3: Yeah, no. It's so okay, sad. Though. I still want to shout her out.
4: What's her name? What's her name?
3: Her name is Amora.
4: Happy birthday, Amora. Talk to you later. Happy birthday, Amora. I honored
2: Drake,
4: it.
2: Drake, she was so excited. I don't like that you did that.
4: I honored it.
2: I don't like that you did that.
4: You're taking
2: that
4: away from Amora right now. We want to say happy birthday to Amora right now at camp. Not listening. We want to say happy birthday to her.

0: It's a Klee party. Yeah. You cannot get in.
1: Yeah.
0: It's time for Thoughtspiration right here on 102.
1: Yeah. Ooh, yeah. Yeah. Yeah, yeah, yeah, yeah. Yeah. Wrist like an ice pack. Unc really like that. Yeah.
0: Tell him, Klee.
1: Yeah. It's a shorty party. You cannot get in. You know Unc out here. Yeah. Yeah, he might have stole that from one of my demos.
0: Oh, here we go.
1: Because y'all know I have soda parties all
0: the
1: time.
0: Here we go.
1: But I ain't going to, you know what? I ain't going to get the internet in a frenzy. I'm just going to wait till AB and Dean the Great call me for the stream, and I'm going to let it go. I'm going to do it then.
0: And you going to tell them?
1: Yeah. I'm supposed to be on their books.
0: I'm about to say, that'll be a very interesting stream, the three of y'all. That'll be a very interesting stream.
1: Yeah. I think I might take over the show, mm-hmm. but we'll see how it go.
0: Okay.
1: You know.
0: We'll be looking for you.
1: Yeah, it's a sorted party. You cannot get in. Here we go.
0: Let me write that down. When you gonna be on there?
1: What you say? Oh, it's still in the works. It's on the books. It's still in the works. Just put down in the works. In the works. Yeah. You know what? Something need to be done about how you try to keep up what's going on in my business. I'm trying to support. I've never seen somebody get mad about support.
0: That's crazy.
1: It's just not coming off as support.
0: You getting mad about support is crazy.
1: It's just not coming off as support.
0: I'm trying to support.
1: So it's all support.
0: Yes.
1: 100%.
0: Yes.
1: Ain't no shade in there nowhere.
0: No shade at all whatsoever.
1: Now you're lying.
0: No shade at all, Klee.
1: No shade. All right, no shade. Good. No shade. 100% support.
0: 100%.
1: Yeah, well, it's in the works.
0: All right.
1: It's in the works. Don't worry about it. I'll let you know what happened.
0: So many things in the works for you.
1: Now she's tripping on my success. You see that? Inspirational quote. Number one. Why y'all being stingy with y'all apartment pools? And that's a good question.
0: Oh, was that it?
1: And that's a good question. You ain't got to come around and ask me, dude, where my pass at.
0: Baby, let me tell you something. I don't have them problems. All my friends freely let us use their pool.
1: Oh, yeah?
0: We use the pool so freely. Some of the neighbors might think we live there, child.
1: Oh, yeah? You think old Unc can be a plus one?
0: Huh?
1: You think old Unc can get in there with you and be a plus one?
0: What you say?
1: You think Unc can get in there with you and be a plus one?
0: A Never plus
1: mind.
0: Who?
1: You know what? Never mind. Damn this. You heard me. Inspirational quote. Damn this. Number two.
2: We outside. It's costing a lot of money now.
0: Ooh, child. Who is you telling?
1: Oh, yeah. It's time to start.
0: Who are you telling?
1: It's time to go inside a couple of them days.
0: That's why we be outside inside. Yeah. Like, we just pick there. Every week, we go to somebody else's house.
1: I think that's the new outside. Pretty much, like, you just leaving, going outside, but you actually going somewhere else that's free. That's the new outside.
0: That's what we got to do, Klee. It's too expensive.
1: Yeah. Inspirational quote. Number three.
2: How is Subway inside Walmart talking about they out of lettuce? Go over there and get it then.
1: I'm gonna let that shit right there.

0: Cause out you here. How you out? You shouldn't be out of New York. You shouldn't be out of nothing back here.
1: It's right there, baby.
0: Yeah, you walk on over there. Y'all ought to have some type of barter trade or something that y'all ain't. Y'all ought to have some type of situation going on.

0: 102, good morning.
1: Good morning, y'all.
0: What's up, Pooh?
1: Not much. I wanted to shout out my niece and my cousin because it's their birthdays too. Big Gemini season.
0: Okay.
2: Big Gemini season. What's their names?
1: Happy Zion and Haley. I told them, I called them. I had to make sure they was listening before I called. I said, it's already a little too late. It might make it on there if y'all lucky. But I want to send them a happy birthday today.
0: You know it what? Probably ain't.
2: It might not, but you know you're a loyal listener, Ja'Kaia. We mess with you.
0: We
2: you
0: do.
2: We know we do. But, hey.
1: Thank y'all. Appreciate y'all.
2: Hey, we don't know, though. We don't know. It might. We don't know. It's vacation,
1: it
2: girl.
1: Might.
2: You know,
1: we're going to keep our fingers crossed.
2: You know, black folk, when it's 5 minutes to the end of their work shift and vacation
0: okay.
2: coming.
0: Okay.
2: Woo-wee.
0: Uh-huh. Child, I've been on vacation for the last 30 minutes.
2: Look at her.
1: Yeah. They put their call and no calls, so they don't got to take no calls before they get up out of there.
2: Hey, wait, we going to try to make it happen for you, though.
1: I appreciate y'all. Y'all have a good morning.
0: You too, sugar. Happy birthday to your, you say your niece and nephew?
1: My niece and cousin.
0: Niece and cousin.
2: No
0: happy
2: doubt.
0: Birthday to
2: mm-hmm.
0: them.
2: Mm-hmm.
0: Bye, sugar.
1: Thank you. Bye.
0: Listen, we about to get up out of here. Today was our last day of work for the week. Tomorrow we off celebrating Juneteenth.
2: That's right.
0: Celebrating the day that was like officially the end of slavery. Because, you know, the Emancipation Proclamation, that was 2 years prior.
2: That's right.
0: And then June 19th, 1865,
2: what's up?
0: That's when the slaves in Texas that were still slaves because they didn't know they was free,
2: mm-hmm.
0: they actually found out that they were free.
2: That
0: is why we celebrate Juneteenth.
2: That's
0: I hope everybody has a wonderful weekend. Get out tomorrow. Celebrate Juneteenth. There is so much stuff going on in the triad.
2: That's right.
0: Like, there is a lot. There are a lot of Juneteenth celebrations. So pick one and have a good time.
2: And I'm going to tell you this. I don't care who you got to tell in your homeboy, homegirl group, in your family, in your friend group, or whatever. I don't know. And you know who you need to tell this to. You tell them. This is a peaceful weekend.
0: Absolutely.
2: We're going to have peace all weekend.
0: Absolutely.
2: A Juneteenth celebration all weekend, and we're going to have peace all weekend.
0: Absolutely.
2: All right.
0: So enjoy your weekend, and shout out to the fathers, because we cannot forget.
2: Have y'all seen any commercials? I haven't.
0: Not only is it a Juneteenth weekend, it is also Father's Day weekend.
2: Shout us out, child. We need it from somebody.
0: Shout out to the daddies. We do love y'all and appreciate y'all drink. Shout out to you. Happy Father's Day.
2: Thank you.
0: Shout out to my dad. Happy Father's Day.
2: Shout out to my dad. Man.
0: Yes. We love the daddies.
2: I love you, daddy.
0: Everybody have a good weekend.
2: I'm about to call my daddy. Daddy.
0: All right.

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2: I heard what you said through the grapevine. 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

0: hate it, but no free for all Friday tomorrow. It's Juneteenth. 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It's Jams.
1: Hey, well, hey. 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

0: Jam's 20-minute workout. Me and DJ Real KC are still in the building, but I gotta let y'all know about a dope event going down this Saturday. It feels like a little red table talk in the building. Got my ladies with me. Introduce yourselves.
1: What's up, y'all? It's your girl, Virginia Holmes. I am the co-founder of the Collective GSO and this year's project manager for the Freedom 4 5K and Family Fest happening in Barber Park.
2: Oh, hi. 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
3: And my name is Francesca Elliott. I am the founder of Thrive Shift.
4: Hi, everyone. I am Kristen Wing Coleman, board member for Thrive Shift, putting on the 5K.
5: So, ladies, what is Thrive Shift and the purpose of this organization?
3: So Thrive Shift is a nonprofit organization focused around economic mobility. We are supporting individuals, youth, and their families to not only, you know, just be exposed to the everyday life that they go through, that they see right in their communities, but expose them to more so that they can know that other things are accessible to them and how to meet those newfound dreams and goals and maybe aspire to something different in life. So that's what our organization is about. We do have a free tutoring program right now that we are pushing as a foundational piece to support that work right now. So, you know, if you guys are interested, visit Thrive Shift now.
0: So tell me about all the organizations that are sponsoring this event.
2: Yes, so thank you for giving us an opportunity to shout out our sponsors, because we cannot do this without your support. Lincoln Financial, who has been our longtime sponsor since the very beginning. We love, love, love y'all. And also Cone Health. They have been also sponsoring us since the very beginning, and they went big this year. So we want to thank you guys as well.
1: Some community sponsors like Odyssey, the Odyssey Group, 102 Jams. Y'all are definitely on the list. Mm-hmm. We also have Emerge Ortho, we have Thrive Shift, our lovely partners who we're collaborating with. Did I miss anyone, y'all? I feel like we missed a couple people, but we have a great community. East Greensboro Now, Dream Space, I would even say UNCG. The community really has rallied behind us. And, you know, honorable mention, some of our boots on the ground people, like our friend Jose is shouting us out. We have some of the promoters like Caress and Chef Dave even shouting us out. So we've pulled in a lot of the community this year.
2: And we cannot forget Emerge Ortho and a Mary Hill.
1: Mm-hmm. Okay. Mary Hill. I know I was missing one.
2: Y'all know we black charge it to the head, not to the heart.
5: Got more coming up. About to hop back into the mix.

0: apart. 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
1: Ladies, let me know about this event going down.
2: We're going to let Thrive Shift kick it off.
3: So the morning will start at 9 a.m. with our Freedom Forward 5K. We have the community coming out. We've actually had recliner to 5K training teams all across Greensboro. They've been training since April, getting ready to come out and run this race. So we'll have the race in the morning. We'll have our Juneteenth Exchange, which is a local Black vendors market. So we have curated a really awesome group. We have over 40 vendors out there for you guys to shop. And then that'll be until about 3. And then 3 o'clock, our concert will kick off, and I'm going to kick it to Princess to talk about the concert happening.
2: Yes,

0: will be marching through. And please, y'all make sure y'all join in on that little march.
1: We also spotlight local talent in the community. I mean, all these artists that we're mentioning are local to the Greensboro area. Mm-hmm. And one of the missions of the Juneteenth GSL Festival is to provide equitable access to, like, stages and also get these artists paid.
0: Exactly.
1: So we have an artist that y'all are also familiar with at 102, Forever Jabron, will be opening up. We also have a new band coming from Charlotte, their first time ever performing with us, BGM Band. They're super excited to be on stage, not to mention the Roll Expressions dancers. We have a couple surprises. We reached into our bag, like I said earlier, community was the focal point. And so we even tapped into some of your favorite hosts. Mm. Shout out Miss Coco C. She will be hosting 102 Jams in the Morning. Okay. You know my girl. She's the karaoke.

0: before I get y'all out of here, I want to hear from everybody individually. What does Juneteenth mean to you?
1: To me, Juneteenth is about not just freedom, because freedom is just the beginning, but we're also pushing for equity. So that was the beginning of a very long, arduous journey that we're still on. Mm-hmm. And sometimes it can be a lot to carry. So this Juneteenth is about not just reflecting, but also celebrating how far we've come and how far we will go.
2: Juneteenth to me is a time to honor the resilience of our ancestors, celebrating the progress that they've made possible, and then recognizing that freedom is an ongoing pursuit. While we have so much to be proud of and we've accomplished so much, there's still work to do to dismantle the systemic barriers that stand in the way of equity and true opportunity for everyone. So that's what it means to me.
3: We love her. Mm.
4: Yeah. Yeah. She ain't that up. That's your HR to argue, by the way.
3: Four black women working together is possible, y'all.
4: Yeah. Like,
3: y'all
4: didn't
3: see that. I wish people knew.
0: Yeah.
3: Well, to me, Juneteenth is authenticity. It's a means of giving back and paying libations to my upbringing. I grew up in the Section 8 communities of Greensboro, and Juneteenth is celebrating the 6th year of activation in our city. And I was also around during the protest as well. So being

access in places that people where I'm from usually don't get is more or less like what I'm celebrating this Juneteenth and what I find keeps me coming back every year. So hopefully I get to see y'all there.

0: legacy.
1: So let the people know how to connect with you guys.
2: 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And don't forget, after all the wonderful celebrations, y'all join us for brunch on June 27th for a seat at the table.
1: Thank y'all, ladies.
3: Thank you.

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Strong old, hit her. Making them play, stacking that paper. Buy me whatever I want, oh. Hit her. 3-pointers on the chain, fresh new J's. AMG, switch lanes on. Never been a vote or a lame old. Never switched up on the gang old. Street cred good, always old. Let me put this cook on your face, oh. Hit her. I ain't in your beats and you ain't in mine. Hit her. Yeah, we both outside. That's my type.

he be in heels. We can go bottle for bottle in this junk. Strip club stunt, I'm a stunt hard. We can go dollar for dollar in this junk. He Mr. Giddy done. I'm Mrs. One of One. Fall in love every time we link. He got me sprung.com. Mind these girls can't keep it peace. I ain't stressing on you, you ain't stressing on me. Boy, I don't wanna push you on a leash. You a dog, I'm a dog, we can keep it in the streets. I ain't in your beats and you ain't in mine. Yeah, we both outside, that's my type.

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let's get the party started. 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

0: kid.
1: Yeah.
0: I took the heart away. Didn't know how to say it. I was giving that heart away. So, nope, I had to borrow play. That took my heart away. But I've been through harder days. I was just in New York in the Homer. Look at the

Don't forget, Drink on the Rocks will not be here tomorrow. But anything you missed this week, you can still get on the DR Recap Saturday morning. Yeah.

obviously all day long. We've been preparing you. We will not be here tomorrow for Juneteenth. It's a holiday. But the Miss Squad will. Juneteenth Miss Squad Takeover begins at 2 p.m. tomorrow.

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I know Walmart but not try that same old ish they've been trying to do for Juneteenth. Throwing up all that. Remember they had the ice cream and they, no, we not going for none of it. What are two jabs? 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

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Boy, I'm talking about he on here made a song, 3 minutes and 17 seconds, singing on how bad he wants you back. I'm gonna give that boy another shot. 102 Jams.

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Ballin' hard on another hemisphere. Somebody tell them people Mr. Hem is here. Whoa, whoa, whoa, whoa, whoa. 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

0: 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Somebody tell them people Mr. Hem is here.
1: Whoa, whoa, whoa, whoa, whoa, whoa.
0: Mr. Hem is here.
1: Whoa, whoa, whoa, whoa, whoa, whoa.
0: Mr. Hem.
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A lot of good WNBA games on last night. Ain't got nothing but a couple on tonight, but I did see that the WNBA is expanding to a 50-game regular season in 2027 after tons of demand. And the league is currently at 44 games per season. I like it. One or two jams.

0: I'm going to tell you who let me down. What the hell is up with Portugal? 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I had a nice little parlay ride, and they, what the what? Jams.
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8: Tonight, expect a chance of showers and thunderstorms with a low around 70.
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0: So I got some more information on your boy Rod Wave and his new album, and it'll be called Don't Look Down. That'll be the name of it. Got a couple features on there. Ain't gonna tell her too much, but should be coming out August 28th. Bam. Jams.
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18: Tonight, expect a chance of showers and thunderstorms with a low around 70.
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That's when I knew that your heart was scarring. 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

0: the ES taking over Juneteenth mix. Gonna be crazy. 5 o'clock traffic jam up next. Jams.
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1: Sun is down, freezing cold.

That boy here getting busy. 5 o'clock traffic jam going up on this pre-Juneteenth. Happy 33rd day to you. Happy Juneteenth early to you. And a happy Father's Day early to you. All that good stuff. A lot going on this weekend, ain't it? Goodness gracious. Juneteenth is tomorrow, though. Big shout out to the Mix Squad taking over. I think they're taking over about 2 p.m. and they're going to be mixing all damn day while you out and about enjoying and celebrating your Juneteenth tomorrow. It's going to be a whole lot of things to do, a lot of places to go. If you're in the Winston area tomorrow, they got the Triad Culture Arts 2026 Juneteenth Festival. It's going down Saturday, 12 to 5. That's going to be on Saturday inside of the Biotech Place. And then it's going to be 12 to 7 p.m. outside of Bailey Park, 445, that's what I meant to say, Patterson Avenue, right there. 445 Patterson Avenue, if you're going to be out there. If you're in the borough, they got the 6th Annual Black Food Trust Festival going down tomorrow from 4 to 9, 501 Yanceyville Street in the borough. Come out there. It's going to be full of culture, community, celebration. It's going to be black-owned food trucks out there, merch. It's going to be DJs out there, line dancing. It's going to be a kid zone. So that's going to be off the chain. And as you know, the Juneteenth Freedom Forward 5K Family Fest is going down as well. And Jams will be out there running in that 5K. The boy Fat G's will go, but my baby got a damn dance competition, a tournament or something other I got to tend to, so I won't be able to do that. But that's going to be fun as well. That's going to be a Barber Park, 1500 Barber Park, man. Y'all know where that's at. And what else we got going on? Turnersville got something popping off tomorrow as well. 6:30 to 9:30, 5th Annual Juneteenth Festival. 152 South Main Street in Kernersville. Once again, they're going to have live music, food vendors, fireworks, a drone show at the end. That's going to be dope. And they say first 100 guests will receive a free Juneteenth t-shirt. So when I say it's things to do everywhere. High Point, they got the Juneteenth Soul-Libration. That's going down tomorrow, 11 a.m. to 6, 2914 Sandy Ridge Road out there in Colfax. And everybody is just celebrating Juneteenth in a major way. And I love to see that, man. I love to see that. I remember, boy, I'm going to tell you, some people say they still playing with that holiday because the liquor store going to be open tomorrow till about 6 o'clock. So they say they still don't take it as serious as they need to. You know what I'm saying? And it is what it is. If you going down to the Charlotte area, there ain't going to be nothing tomorrow for you. Well, I'm sure it will be, but I know for sure. Saturday, 11 a.m. to 10 p.m., Tryon Street, Uptown, Summer Soul, Juneteenth Festival will be in effect. So it's a lot of things going on this weekend. But either way, just enjoy your Juneteenth. Enjoy your time with family and fellowship and learn something, man. You know what I'm saying? Do not ever think you're too grown to learn something. Always be teachable and coachable. And happy Father's Day, fellas.

0: jams.
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1: 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I ain't chicken tender, if you f*** my brother, I ain't mad at you.
0: In the kitchen, we ain't even make it to the master room.
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Council Jam tomorrow. We will not be in the office tomorrow. We will not be in the studio because the mix squad is going to be here all day long. The DJ is doing what needs to be done. They playing the mixes for you all day long. Juneteenth weekend, it's the mix squad takeover.

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secrets I know got you stressed. 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Yeah.

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0: 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Go with some chill folk music with a JBC in the $4 Biggie Bite snack. Try the drum and bass of deals with a double stack in the $6 Biggie Bag. 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The grand finale of snacking. And the best part? They all come with napkins. $4, $6, and $8 Biggie deals how you want them. At Wendy's.
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6: 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Crime never stops, and neither do we. 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